When I first saw you, I saw love. And the first time you touched me,

is not a problem that I can't fix. Cause I can do it in the mix. And if your man gives you trouble just to move out on a double, and you don't let it trouble your brain, cause away goes trouble down the drain. Said away goes trouble down the drain.

two for me. She could be sweet 16, busting out of the seams. There's still love in this degree.